Camouflage. The great commandment shows the content between the world and their embarrassing bacon. Und Bryan Adams. Everything I do it for you. Mehr Abwechslung. Bayern 1.

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Get a job, son, you know you ought to try. I packed up my bag, I headed down

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And now I know what the lonesome blues are. I'm getting lonesome, I'm getting blue. I need someone to talk to. I'm getting lonesome, I'm getting blue. Let me tell you where I'm going to.